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Hell yeah! 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
1: Good morning. A Lunenburg County man is questioning the RCMP's decision to cancel an emergency alert after he came face-to-face with an armed suspect the next morning. Brian Myers tells the Chronicle Herald he was driving home Thursday when the man stepped into the road carrying a rifle. That was less than 12 hours after police said there was no longer a risk to the public. Myers called 911 after getting cell service and officers returned to the area. The suspect was later shot by an RCMP officer and died at the scene Thursday morning, but that did not come out until CERT reported it on Friday. Police say emergency alerts are based on changing risk assessments. Bay Ferries Limited says booking on the Cat Ferry have increased by more than 28% for the Yarmouth to Maine service. Mark Wilson, Chief Executive Officer of Bay Ferries Limited, says in a release that the numbers so far indicate the service is off to the strongest start of any season since the service resumed in 2022. As of last Wednesday, a total of 31,677 passengers have booked travel on the Cat, more than 7,000 additional passengers over the same period in 2025. The company says around 86% of the total bookings are from the U.S. The province's current contract with the Yarmouth to Maine Cat Ferry is set to expire after the summer. A lodge that provides a home away from home for cancer patients is getting a major energy upgrade. The province has given the Canadian Cancer Society nearly $347,000 for a new cooling and heating system at the Lodge That Gives in Halifax. Officials say the upgrade will cut the lodge's energy bill by about 35%, saving more than $30,000 a year. The society's CEO says the investment means more donor money can go to patient support and research. The Atlantic Lottery Corporation has paid a more than $200,000 penalty for breaking federal rules on financial crime reporting. The Moncton-based company was fined by FinTrack after the watchdog found three violations, including failing to report a suspicious transaction and not properly managing risks related to money laundering. Atlantic Lottery says it will not appeal the penalty. FinTrack says it issued a record number of compliance penalties to Canadian businesses over the past year. In sports, Major League Baseball is now on its All-Star break. The Home Run Derby and Futures game go today with the big game tomorrow. Yesterday, the Blue Jays lost 5-4 to San Diego. The Yankees beat Washington 5-3, and the Red Sox edged the Mets 3-2 in 10 innings. Yannick Sinner won his second straight Wimbledon title, beating Alexander Zverev in four sets. On Saturday, Linda Noskova won the women's title. In the WNBA, Toronto beat New York 93-91. And in the CFL, Week 6 wrapped up as Saskatchewan beat Hamilton 38-7. Now you're up to date. I'm James Faulkner. Here's your latest Environment Canada weather forecast. A mix of sun and cloud today with wind from the southwest gusting to 40, a high of 28 except 20 near the coast, a humidex of 30, and a high UV index. Partly cloudy tonight with wind from the southwest gusting to 50 and a low of 16. And a mix of sun and cloud tomorrow with a chance of showers in the morning, wind from the southwest gusting to 50 with a high of 28 except 20 near the coast, a humidex of 31, and a very high UV index.
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0: Brooks and Dunn, Rock My World, Little Country Girl, 101.7 CKDH. It's Chris and for Mitchell. Good morning. 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We're going to have a new one coming up at 7:30, and then we'll do that recap as well for you here on CKDH. Good morning.
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7: Here's your latest Environment Canada weather forecast. A mix of sun and cloud today with wind from the southwest gusting to 40, a high of 28 except 20 near the coast, a humidex of 30, and a high UV index. Partly cloudy tonight with wind from the southwest gusting to 50 and a low of 16. And a mix of sun and cloud tomorrow with a chance of showers in the morning, wind from the southwest gusting to 50 with a high of 28 except 20 near the coast, a humidex of 31, and a very high UV index.

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0: decks. Truro police say four people have been charged after a traffic stop last week for either breaching court orders or being wanted on a standing arrest warrant. On Thursday, two men in the vehicle were told they were under arrest and one tried to flee but was taken into custody after a brief foot chase. There are a 36-year-old from Truro and a 38-year-old from Shorts Lake. Police say two female passengers were also arrested, a 27-year-old from Bible Hill and a 42-year-old from Salmon River. A search of the vehicle resulted in the seizure of cocaine, a digital scale, cash, two cell phones, and a replica firearm. The provincial government has announced $200,000 for the Pictou North Colchester Exhibition Grounds. Our release says this is an investment in the revitalization of an historic agricultural exhibition site, work that will also improve accessibility for visitors, exhibitors, and others on the grounds. The upgrades include finishing work on a new multi-purpose barn named the Elwood and Mary Fraser Memorial Building that replaces the former beef barn. There are also improvements to the Kinsman Building, Light Horse Barn, and Dining Hall. Advocates and industry leaders are calling on Nova Scotia to outlaw so-called tip theft. The province is one of the few remaining without legislation to stop employers from pocketing gratuities meant for service staff. The Restaurant Association of Nova Scotia says it does not condone the practice and has been pushing for a ban for years. Labor Minister Nolan Young says any changes need to be done carefully.
1: Tips should be expected to go to the people, into the workers, right? Part of this review and part of the engagement sessions, we listen. Like, we're honestly here to do the best things we can to support workers, and it's something that we'll continue to do, right?
0: NDP critic Paul Wozni says swift action is vital to protect the province's 30,000 service workers who rely on tips to make ends meet. In sports, Yannick Sinner won his second straight Wimbledon title, beating Alexander Zverev in four sets. On Saturday, Linda Noskova won the women's title. In the majors, the Blue Jays lost 5-4 to San Diego, the Yankees beat Washington 5-3, and the Red Sox edged the Mets 3-2 in 10 innings. MLB is now on its All-Star break. The Home Run Derby and Futures game go today, with the big game tomorrow. In the WNBA, Toronto beat New York 93-91, and in the CFL, Week 6 wrapped up as Saskatchewan beat Hamilton 38-7. Now you're up to date. I'm James Faulkner. Here's your latest Environment Canada weather forecast. A mix of sun and cloud today with wind from the southwest gusting to 40, a high of 28 except 20 near the coast, a humidex of 30, and a high UV index. Partly cloudy tonight with wind from the southwest gusting to 50 and a low of 16. And a mix of sun and cloud tomorrow with a chance of showers in the morning, wind from the southwest gusting to 50 with a high of 28 except 20 near the coast, a humidex of 31, and a very high UV index.
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0: Corey Ken and Coetzel, Rocky Mountain Low. Over the weekend, if you went to see the Moana, the live action Moana, it didn't do as well as they wanted, but it still made $40 to $45 million. And it is again, the live action Moana, from the classic Dwayne the Rock Johnson Disney show. It did very well, but of course they wanted to make more money. They will. It's a $250 million production budget, so it didn't come in the first weekend. None of them really do. Minions and Monsters dropped to second place, and then another family movie, Toy Story 5, in third.
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0: 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In country music news today, Shania Twain dropped the song called Faded Blue Jeans on Friday, which stars Josh Homme of Queens of the Stone Age. Yeah, there's a debut there. The song is the final preview of her forthcoming album called Little Miss Twain. It comes out July 24th. She says the guitar-driven anthem with this Queens of the Stone Age, Josh, was inspired by one of her teenage relationships.
1: Here's your latest Environment Canada weather forecast. A mix of sun and cloud today with wind from the southwest gusting to 40, a high of 28 except 20 near the coast, a humidex of 30, and a high UV index. Partly cloudy tonight with wind from the southwest gusting to 50 and a low of 16. And a mix of sun and cloud tomorrow with a chance of showers in the morning, wind from the southwest gusting to 50 with a high of 28 except 20 near the coast, a humidex of 31, and a very high UV index.
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1: Good morning. A Lunenburg County man is questioning the RCMP's decision to cancel an emergency alert after he came face-to-face with an armed suspect the next morning. Brian Myers tells the Chronicle Herald he was driving home Thursday when the man stepped into the road carrying a rifle. That was less than 12 hours after police said there was no longer a risk to the public. Myers called 911 after getting cell service and officers returned to the area. The suspect was later shot by an RCMP officer and died at the scene Thursday morning, but that did not come out until CERT reported it on Friday. Police say emergency alerts are based on changing risk assessments. Bay Ferries Limited says booking on the Cat Ferry have increased by more than 28% for the Yarmouth to Maine service. Mark Wilson, Chief Executive Officer of Bay Ferries Limited, says in a release that the numbers so far indicate the service is off to the strongest start of any season since the service resumed in 2022. As of last Wednesday, a total of 31,677 passengers had booked travel on the Cat, more than 7,000 additional passengers over the same period in 2025. The company says around 86% of the total bookings are from the U.S. The province's current contract with the Yarmouth to Maine Cat Ferry is set to expire after the summer. A lodge that provides a home away from home for cancer patients is getting a major energy upgrade. The province has given the Canadian Cancer Society nearly $347,000 for a new cooling and heating system at the Lodge That Gives in Halifax. Officials say the upgrade will cut the lodge's energy bill by about 35%, saving more than $30,000 a year. The society's CEO says the investment means more donor money can go to patient support and research. The Atlantic Lottery Corporation has paid a more than $200,000 penalty for breaking federal rules on financial crime reporting. The Moncton-based company was fined by FinTrack after the watchdog found three violations, including failing to report a suspicious transaction and not properly managing risks related to money laundering. Atlantic Lottery says it will not appeal the penalty. FinTrack says it issued a record number of compliance penalties to Canadian businesses over the past year. In sports, Major League Baseball is now on its All-Star break. The Home Run Derby and Futures game go today with the big game tomorrow. Yesterday, the Blue Jays lost 5-4 to San Diego. The Yankees beat Washington 5-3, and the Red Sox edged the Mets 3-2 in 10 innings. Yannick Sinner won his second straight Wimbledon title, beating Alexander Zverev in four sets. On Saturday, Linda Noskova won the women's title. In the WNBA, Toronto beat New York 93-91. And in the CFL, Week 6 wrapped up as Saskatchewan beat Hamilton 38-7. Now you're up to date. I'm James Faulkner. Here's your latest Environment Canada weather forecast. A mix of sun and cloud today with wind from the southwest gusting to 40, a high of 28 except 20 near the coast, a humidex of 30, and a high UV index. Partly cloudy tonight with wind from the southwest gusting to 50 and a low of 16. And a mix of sun and cloud tomorrow with a chance of showers in the morning, wind from the southwest gusting to 50 with a high of 28 except 20 near the coast, a humidex of 31, and a very high UV index.
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1: 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Luke Bryan was asked what country music smells like. He didn't just laugh it off. He gave us some honest answer, some serious thought to this one. And his answer was a perm at a hair salon and a funnel cake. 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

0: Tucker Wedmore, that's Brunette, 101.7 CKDH, playing today's best country. As the World Cup comes to an end, catching a soccer ball in the stands sounds like it would result in the ultimate souvenir for a fan goer, except for the fact that fans are expected to throw the ball right back in the field. Unlike baseball, where keeping a home run ball is part of the experience, in soccer or football, FIFA requires match balls to be returned. The tradition dates back to when games relied on a single ball. Today's balls are way advanced and include built-in electronic sensors that help referees make the calls. Wow, isn't that cool? The latest Adidas Trionda ball tracks the movement and provides real-time data, making it a valuable piece of technology. For now, fans can snap a selfie, but the ball has to go back. By the way, FIFA balls can be purchased from licensed vendors and pop-up stands for, get this, $60 to $180.
1: MP Alana Hurdle here. 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But here's the thing. I don't want to talk. I became a member of Parliament because I wanted to listen. Because you know your problems better than anyone else ever will. So let's cut through all the noise, grab a seat, and work together in 2026.
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6: Here's your latest Environment Canada weather forecast. A mix of sun and cloud today with wind from the southwest gusting to 40, a high of 28 except 20 near the coast, a humidex of 30, and a high UV index. Partly cloudy tonight with wind from the southwest gusting to 50 and a low of 16. And a mix of sun and cloud tomorrow with a chance of showers in the morning, wind from the southwest gusting to 50 with a high of 28 except 20 near the coast, a humidex of 31, and a very high UV index.
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3: Good morning. The town of Stewiacke has issued a water conservation notice saying the St. Andrews River is at a low level due to the hot and humid weather conditions. With little recent rainfall and none expected in the foreseeable future, residents are being asked to conserve water. That includes limiting lawn watering with sprinklers to one day a week, restricting the watering of trees, shrubs, and vegetable gardens, and washing outdoor surfaces like driveways, sidewalks, and decks. Truro police say four people have been charged after a traffic stop last week for either breaching court orders or being wanted on an outstanding arrest warrant. On Thursday, two men in the vehicle were told they were under arrest and one tried to flee but was taken into custody after a brief foot chase. There are a 36-year-old from Truro and a 38-year-old from Shorts Lake. Police say two female passengers were also arrested, a 27-year-old from Bible Hill and a 42-year-old from Salmon River. A search of the vehicle resulted in the seizure of cocaine, a digital scale, cash, two cell phones, and a replica firearm. The provincial government has announced $200,000 for the Pictou North Colchester Exhibition Grounds. Our release says this is an investment in the revitalization of an historic agricultural exhibition site, work that will also improve accessibility for visitors, exhibitors, and others on the grounds. The upgrades include finishing work on a new multi-purpose barn named the Elwood and Mary Fraser Memorial Building that replaces the former beef barn. There are also improvements to the Kinsman Building, Light Horse Barn, and Dining Hall. Advocates and industry leaders are calling on Nova Scotia to outlaw so-called tip theft. The province is one of the few remaining without legislation to stop employers from pocketing gratuities meant for service staff. The Restaurant Association of Nova Scotia says it does not condone the practice and has been pushing for a ban for years. Labor Minister Nolan Young says any changes need to be done carefully.
4: Tips should be expected to go to the people, into the workers, right? Part of this review and part of the engagement sessions, we listen. Like, we're honestly here to do the best things we can to support workers, and it's something that we'll continue to do, right?
3: NDP critic Paul Wozniak says swift action is vital to protect

0: Faulkner. Here's your latest Environment Canada weather forecast. A mix of sun and cloud today with wind from the southwest gusting to 40, a high of 28 except 20 near the coast, a humidex of 30, and a high UV index. Partly cloudy tonight with wind from the southwest gusting to 50 and a low of 16. And a mix of sun and cloud tomorrow with a chance of showers in the morning, wind from the southwest gusting to 50 with a high of 28 except 20 near the coast, a humidex of 31, and a very high UV index.
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0: It's Kenny Chesney, and that is Carry On, 101.7 CKDH, playing today's best country. You're joining in the conversation on Facebook weekday mornings with Mitchell, and always being a part of that. And when it comes to the birthday club and birthdays and anniversaries, you're always putting that on there. If you know somebody celebrating, yeah, definitely be a part of that. The CKDH Birthday Club and Celebrations, and that's brought to you by Frank and Gino's. And we've had some of the postings on there, and just looking at them right now, we've had Carol saying, my birthday's on the 14th. So, Carol, you've got a birthday coming up this week. Mine and Ryan Oichel's wedding anniversary, July the 8th. That's from Brooke. Congratulations. Emily saying, Cam, July the 9th is 23. And then Melissa saying, Matt Keddy, 43 on the 9th. And Linda Baird is 69 on the 7th of July. And Jaden Hogue turns 22 on Thursday. So happy birthday and anniversaries. Hey, keep them coming. Join the in the conversation. Let us know. Go to the website and on Facebook. CKDH.
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3: Here's your latest Environment Canada weather forecast. A mix of sun and cloud today with wind from the southwest gusting to 40, a high of 28 except 20 near the coast, a humidex of 30, and a high UV index. Partly cloudy tonight with wind from the southwest gusting to 50 and a low of 16. And a mix of sun and cloud tomorrow with a chance of showers in the morning. Wind from the southwest gusting to 50 with a high of 28 except 20 near the coast, a humidex of 31, and a very high UV index.
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3: Good morning. A Lunenburg County man is questioning the RCMP's decision to cancel an emergency alert after he came face-to-face with an armed suspect the next morning. Brian Myers tells the Chronicle-Herald he was driving home Thursday when the man stepped into the road carrying a rifle. That was less than 12 hours after police said there was no longer a risk to the public. Myers called 911 after getting cell service and officers returned to the area. The suspect was later shot by an RCMP officer and died at the scene Thursday morning, but that did not come out until CERT reported it on Friday. Police say emergency alerts are based on changing risk assessments. Bay Ferries Limited says booking on the Cat Ferry have increased by more than 28% for the Yarmouth to Maine service. Mark Wilson, Chief Executive Officer of Bay Ferries Limited, says in a release that the numbers so far indicate the service is off to the strongest start of any season since the service resumed in 2022. As of last Wednesday, a total of 31,677 passengers had booked travel on the Cat, more than 7,000 additional passengers over the same period in 2025. The company says around 86% of the total bookings are from the U.S. The province's current contract with the Yarmouth to Maine Cat Ferry is set to expire after the summer. A lodge that provides a home away from home for cancer patients is getting a major energy upgrade. The province has given the Canadian Cancer Society nearly $347,000 for a new cooling and heating system at the lodge that gives in Halifax. Officials say the upgrade will cut the lodge's energy bill by about 35%, saving more than $30,000 a year. The society's CEO says the investment means more donor money can go to patient support and research. The Atlantic Lottery Corporation has paid a more than $200,000 penalty for breaking federal rules on financial crime reporting. The Moncton-based company was fined by FinTrack after the watchdog found three violations, including failing to report a suspicious transaction and not properly managing risks related to money laundering. Atlantic Lottery says it will not appeal the penalty. FinTrack says it issued a record number of compliance penalties to Canadian businesses over the past year. In sports, Major League Baseball is now on its All-Star break. The Home Run Derby and Futures game go today with the big game tomorrow. Yesterday, the Blue Jays lost 5-4 to San Diego. The Yankees beat Washington 5-3, and the Red Sox edged the Mets 3-2 in 10 innings. Yannick Sinner won his second straight Wimbledon title, beating Alexander Zverev in four sets. On Saturday, Linda Noskova won the women's title. In the WNBA, Toronto beat New York 93-91. And in the CFL, Week 6 wrapped up as Saskatchewan beat Hamilton 38-7. Now you're up to date. I'm James Faulkner.
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3: Here's your latest Environment Canada weather forecast. A mix of sun and cloud today with wind from the southwest gusting to 40, a high of 28 except 20 near the coast, a humidex of 30, and a high UV index. Partly cloudy tonight with wind from the southwest gusting to 50 and a low of 16. And a mix of sun and cloud tomorrow with a chance of showers in the morning, wind from the southwest gusting to 50 with a high of 28 except 20 near the coast, a humidex of 31, and a very high UV index.
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0: Josh Ross, Scared of Getting Sober, 101.7 CKDH, playing today's best country and checking some of the things that you can celebrate for today from our National Day calendar. It's a day for the French fry. Nothing to do with France. The method of preparation, food that's chipped into pieces, said to be Frenched. It's thought that French fries likely originated in Belgium.
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0: Jordan Davis and I at Sand 101.7 CKDH, today's best country. If you're looking for a lunch or dinner idea, how about Beans and Franks? Yeah, National Hot Dog Day is going to be coming up on July the 15th, so you can get ready for that by having some Beans and Franks today.
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10: Here's your latest Environment Canada weather forecast. A mix of sun and cloud today with wind from the southwest gusting to 40, a high of 28 except 20 near the coast, a humidex of 30, and a high UV index. Partly cloudy tonight with wind from the southwest gusting to 50 and a low of 16. And a mix of sun and cloud tomorrow with a chance of showers in the morning, wind from the southwest gusting to 50 with a high of 28 except 20 near the coast, a humidex of 31, and a very high UV index.
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3: Good morning. The town of Stewiacke has issued a water conservation notice saying the St. Andrews River is at a low level due to the hot and humid weather conditions. With little recent rainfall and none expected in the foreseeable future, residents are being asked to conserve water. That includes limiting lawn watering with sprinklers to one day a week, restricting the watering of trees, shrubs, and vegetable gardens, and washing outdoor surfaces like driveways, sidewalks, and decks. Truro police say four people have been charged after a traffic stop last week for either breaching court orders or being wanted on an outstanding arrest warrant. On Thursday, two men in the vehicle were told they were under arrest and one tried to flee but was taken into custody after a brief foot chase. There are a 36-year-old from Truro and a 38-year-old from Shorts Lake. Police say two female passengers were also arrested, a 27-year-old from Bible Hill and a 42-year-old from Salmon River. A search of the vehicle resulted in the seizure of cocaine, a digital scale, cash, two cell phones, and a replica firearm. The provincial government has announced $200,000 for the Pictou North Colchester Exhibition Grounds. Our release says this is an investment in the revitalization of an historic agricultural exhibition site, work that will also improve accessibility for visitors, exhibitors, and others on the grounds. The upgrades include finishing work on a new multi-purpose barn named the Elwood and Mary Fraser Memorial Building that replaces the former beef barn. There are also improvements to the Kinsman Building, Light Horse Barn, and Dining Hall. Advocates and industry leaders are calling on Nova Scotia to outlaw so-called tip theft. The province is one of the few remaining without legislation to stop employers from pocketing gratuities meant for service staff. The Restaurant Association of Nova Scotia says it does not condone the practice and has been pushing for a ban for years. Labor Minister Nolan Young says any changes need to be done carefully.
4: Tips should be expected to go to the people, into the workers, right? Part of this review and part of the engagement sessions, we listen. Like, we're honestly here to do the best things we can to support workers, and it's something that we'll continue to do, right?
3: NDP critic Paul Wozni says swift action is vital to protect the province's 30,000 service workers who rely on tips to make ends meet. In sports, Yannick Sinner won his second straight Wimbledon title, beating Alexander Zverev in four sets. On Saturday, Linda Noskova won the women's title. In the majors, the Blue Jays lost 5-4 to San Diego, the Yankees beat Washington 5-3, and the Red Sox edged the Mets 3-2 in 10 innings. MLB is now on its All-Star break. The Home Run Derby and Futures game go today, with the big game tomorrow. In the WNBA, Toronto beat New York 93-91, and in the CFL, Week 6 wrapped up as Saskatchewan beat Hamilton 38-7. Now you're up to date. I'm James Faulkner.
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0: 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Six Flags Over Texas is open. Tormenta. Yeah, what a name. It would be Torment for sure. The world's first Giga Dive Coaster. What is this now? Ramp, Rage, and Run. The first Giga... I've never heard of this. A Giga Drive Coaster is defined as one that pauses riders at the edge of almost a vertical drop, at least 300 feet. Tormenta, very fitting name here. I'd never get on one of these things. Never, ever, ever. It would take $1 million, really. The coaster reaches 87 miles per hour, and features two inversions. Still sounds terrifying.
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2: Here's your latest Environment Canada weather forecast. A mix of sun and cloud today with wind from the southwest gusting to 40, a high of 28 except 20 near the coast, a humidex of 30, and a high UV index. Partly cloudy tonight with wind from the southwest gusting to 50 and a low of 16. And a mix of sun and cloud tomorrow with a chance of showers in the morning, wind from the southwest gusting to 50 with a high of 28 except 20 near the coast, a humidex of 31, and a very high UV index.
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0: 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Going back to 1990 on this day, it was Alabama that released Jukebox in My Mind. 1991, Alan Jackson number one with Don't Rock the Jukebox. It was the country song of the year in 1992, but it was the same year that Alan Jackson released Love's Got a Hold on You. It became his fifth number one song at the time in 1992. If you've never seen a documentary about Alan Jackson, and you know that he's done touring now, he's going to record another album. That's the latest. But I got to recommend, there is a documentary, and I believe it's on Amazon Prime, and I watched it about a year ago. I thought it was amazing and didn't realize that Alan Jackson has written most of his songs.
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7: Here's your latest Environment Canada weather forecast. A mix of sun and cloud today with wind from the southwest gusting to 40, a high of 28 except 20 near the coast, a humidex of 30, and a high UV index. Partly cloudy tonight with wind from the southwest gusting to 50 and a low of 16. And a mix of sun and cloud tomorrow with a chance of showers in the morning, wind from the southwest gusting to 50 with a high of 28 except 20 near the coast, a humidex of 31, and a very high UV index.
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0: How's it going? 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Still a get to heaven. 101.7 CKDH. Classic albums top to bottom. The full album song by song, start to finish. Eric Church and Sinners Like Me. It's coming up on Saturday night at 6 o'clock. Classic albums playing the entire track for you. The entire, every single song on the album. And you're going to hear it here Saturday night at 6 from Eric Church.
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8: Here's your latest Environment Canada weather forecast. A mix of sun and cloud today with wind from the southwest gusting to 40, a high of 28 except 20 near the coast, a humidex of 30, and a high UV index. Partly cloudy tonight with wind from the southwest gusting to 50 and a low of 16. And a mix of sun and cloud tomorrow with a chance of showers in the morning, wind from the southwest gusting to 50 with a high of 28 except 20 near the coast, a humidex of 31, and a very high UV index.
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1: 7 CKDH satellite weather, sun and cloud today. Brisk southwesterly, a high 28, humidex of 30. Increasing cloudiness after midnight with a chance we'll see some showers tonight. Windy and 16, mix of sun and cloud tomorrow. A 60% chance of early day showers, high of 28, humidex of 31. Chance of showers for Tuesday night with a mix of sun and cloud and a chance of showers Wednesday with a high of 27.
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2: 7 CKDH satellite weather, sun and cloud today. Brisk southwest, early high 28, humidex of 30. Increasing cloudiness after midnight with a chance we'll see some showers tonight. Windy in 16, mix of sun and cloud tomorrow. A 60% chance of early day showers, high of 28, humidex of 31. Chance of showers for Tuesday night with a mix of sun and cloud and a chance of showers Wednesday with a high of 27.
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6: MP Alana Hurdle here. 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I became a member of Parliament because I wanted to listen. 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
7: 7 CKDH satellite weather, sun and cloud today. Brisk southwesterly, a high of 28, humidex of 30. Increasing cloudiness after midnight with a chance we'll see some showers tonight. Windy and 16, mix of sun and cloud tomorrow. A 60% chance of early day showers, high of 28, humidex of 31. Chance of showers for Tuesday night with a mix of sun and cloud and a chance of showers Wednesday with a high of 27.
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9: 107 CKDH satellite weather, sun and cloud today. Brisk southwesterly, a high 28, humidex of 30. Increasing cloudiness after midnight with a chance we'll see some showers tonight. Windy and 16. Mix of sun and cloud tomorrow. A 60% chance of early day showers, high of 28. Humidex of 31. Chance of showers for Tuesday night with a mix of sun and cloud and a chance of showers Wednesday with a high of 27.
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3: Oh, good afternoon. A wildfire burning in Annapolis County is now classified as being held. The Department of Natural Resources says ground crews from DNR, along with volunteer firefighters, are still working the fire in Bear River East. The helicopter that was brought in is no longer needed, so it was released from operations today. Now, the fire was reported yesterday, and the new fixed-wing aircraft was brought over to drop retardant on the fire near Big Molly Upsom Lake, a separate area. Burning is not allowed today in Annapolis, Kings, Queens, Lunenburg, Halifax, or Hance County, with restrictions in place for the rest of the province. Police investigating a swatting hoax in Bedford. Officers responded overnight to a false report of a shooting and hostage situation at an apartment complex on River Lane. Now, the caller claimed he had shot his father and was holding his mother at gunpoint. Police evacuated nearby residents, but quickly confirmed the parents were safe. The man believed to have made the call exited his apartment with no knowledge of the incident. Investigators determined the hoax originated from outside of Canada. Police say swatting ties up emergency resources and diverts help from those who need it. No charges have been laid. Destination Cape Breton is pushing to reopen the shuttered Port Hastings Visitor Information Center this summer. The tourism group has submitted a formal proposal to the province and Cape Breton's five municipalities for a collaborative pilot project. CEO Terry Smith says Destination Cape Breton would cover about a third of the roughly $150,000 operating cost. It's seeking access to the building and funding support from the municipalities and province, according to the Cape Breton Post. The center at the Cancel Causeway entrance to the island counseled more than 72,000 visitors last year. It closed in February as part of provincial budget cuts. Smith says the province is considering the proposal. A Canadian woman donating a kidney to her sister says Nova Scotia won't cover her companion's travel expenses. Amanda Acker is having surgery tomorrow in Halifax to help her sister, Tracy Parker. She says she was blindsided to learn the province won't pay for a support person, costing her around $3,000. Acker is calling on the province to revisit the policy. Health Minister Michelle Thompson says Nova Scotia does the best it can with the resources it has. Acker telling CBC the ability to save a life should not depend on someone's ability to pay. Fish and chips prices are rising across the province this summer as haddock costs jump sharply. Restaurants report suppliers have hiked haddock prices by 40% after federal fisheries officials cut quotas by up to 57% to protect the dwindling stocks. Pleasant Street Diner in Dartmouth telling CBC its weekly haddock bill surged by $5,000, forcing a 10% menu price increase. Co-owner Stephen Fatouris says they had no choice if they wanted to keep the popular dish on the menu. Other restaurants face similar hikes and are also raising prices. The Restaurant Association of Nova Scotia says many operators have reached a breaking point with rising costs. U.S. President Donald Trump says the United States will reinstate a blockade on Iran in the Strait of Hormuz and charge a 20% toll on eligible cargo for safe passage. The announcement follows another exchange of attacks after Iran targeted a container ship in the strategic waterway. The Associated Press reports the U.S. military also carried out strikes on dozens of Iranian military targets, while Iran vowed to keep fighting over control of the strait. The escalating conflict has renewed fears of wider regional fighting and disruptions to global oil shipments. And speaking of that, diesel prices are changing overnight after a major shift in the fuel market. The province's energy board says the new price will be taking effect just after midnight tonight into tomorrow morning. The current minimum price for diesel is around $2.04 a liter. It's expected the price will be going up for diesel by 6.2 cents a liter at midnight. Gasoline prices will not be affected by the change. In sports, no games in the major leagues. They're on their All-Star break with the All-Star game set for tomorrow night. And no games at the World Cup as France and Spain are preparing for their semifinal match tomorrow. Now you're up to date. I'm Sheldon McLeod.
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3: 1017 CKDH satellite weather, sun and cloud today. Brisk southwesterly, a high of 28, humidex of 30. Increasing cloudiness after midnight with a chance we'll see some showers tonight. Windy and 16. The mix of sun and cloud tomorrow. A 60% chance of early day showers, high of 28, humidex of 31. Chance of showers for Tuesday night. The mix of sun and cloud and a chance of showers Wednesday with a high of 27.
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4: 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Let's be real for a second. When you hear a politician start talking, you're ready to tune out. But here's the thing. I don't want to talk. I became a member of Parliament because I wanted to listen. 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
5: Find great food and fun

0: chance of sun and cloud, and a 60% chance of early day showers. High of 28, dew index of 31. A chance of showers late evening and overnight, and the risk of a thunder shower Tuesday into Wednesday, low 17. And forecast for Wednesday is sun, cloud, chance of showers, and 27.
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3: Well, good afternoon. Two young people are dead. A third is in hospital after a crash in Lilydale outside of Lunenburg. Police say a Ford Bronco left Highway 324 and struck a tree around 6:30 Saturday morning. Two young people in the vehicle died at the scene. A third youth was flown to hospital with life-threatening injuries. The RCMP is investigating with help from the medical examiner. The highway was closed for several hours as police investigated. No names or other details have been released. Wildfire in Annapolis County is now being held. The Department of Natural Resources says crews responded to the blaze in Bear River East earlier this afternoon. Now, the fire was originally reported as out of control, but has been contained since. A DNR helicopter has been released from the scene. His volunteer and DNR firefighters continue to monitor the area. Officials remind the public to check the burn safe map before any outdoor burning. The map is updated daily at 2 p.m., and violators face a $25,000 fine. Burning is not allowed today in Annapolis, Kings, Queens, Lunenburg, Halifax, or Hants County, with restrictions in place for the rest of the province as well. Lawsuit by former Amherst police officer against the town and his police chief have been settled before it reached trial. CBC News reporting Mark Rushton sued Chief Dwayne Pike and the town, alleging comments about his qualifications damaged his reputation. Rushton resigned from the force in 2024 after a complaint was filed against him under the Police Act. The province later reviewed cases he investigated, resulting in 9 charges being dropped. And the terms of the settlement have not been released. Both sides say the matter has been resolved. Province is investing more than $1.7 million in 4 agriculture projects. Ag Minister Greg Morrow announced the funding today at the East Coast Wild Blueberry in DeBert. Now, the company is getting $600,000 to establish commercial rhubarb production. Other recipients include Maritime Gourmet Mushrooms, Iking Brothers Farms, and Vitus Vines. Projects aim to develop new products, expand production, and reach new markets, with the fund receiving 55 applications. The projects are expected to cost nearly $10 million total and must be completed by January of 2027. A tick bite has left a Pictou County woman with a rare allergy to meat and dairy. Melissa Bain says she can no longer eat red meat or dairy after being bitten by a Lone Star tick in May. Now, she now carries an EpiPen and says she's afraid to leave her house. Health officials say the tick's saliva can trigger a life-threatening allergic reaction to mammal products. The syndrome is not tracked in Nova Scotia, but doctors say they are aware of it. Experts say with tick-borne illnesses on the rise in eastern Canada, doctors are being urged to check for more than just Lyme disease. Jen Nicholson with the details.
4: Jules Coffey with the Public Health Agency of Canada says it's important for physicians to consider both anaplasmosis and Lyme disease as possible diagnosis and noted telltale signs that can help distinguish the two. He says Lyme disease often presents with an expanding rash in its early phase, while anaplasmosis usually presents as a flu-like illness without a rash. Experts say the best thing people can do to avoid tick-borne illnesses, they say, to wear insect repellent containing DEET and do tick checks on yourself, family, and pets. For MBS News, I'm Jen Nicholson.
3: Great white sharks have returned to Nova Scotia waters, with some appearing earlier than last summer. Researchers say the province offers rich feeding grounds, including one of North America's largest gray seal populations. Marine ecologist Neil Hammerschlag says the abundant prey, like seals and fish, makes it a prime summer stop in their migration route. Warming ocean temperatures may also be drawing them north sooner, although experts say more years of data are needed to confirm any trend. Encounters with humans remain extremely rare. O-Search had 5 different great whites ping around Nova Scotia coastal waters just this weekend, including an absolute giant just off of Halifax and Lawrencetown, Goodall, a 13-foot female weighing nearly 1,400 pounds. Hammerschlag is advising swimmers to avoid fishing areas, to swim in groups, and to trust their instincts, according to the Herald. And former Premier John Hamm has died at the age of 88. The family physician served as premier from 1999 to 2006. He's remembered for balancing the provincial budget for the first time in more than 30 years and securing a landmark offshore energy deal. John Hamm entered politics in 1993, led the Progressive Conservatives to a majority government in 1999. After retiring, he was made an officer of the Order of Canada. John Hamm is survived by his wife, three children, and several grandchildren. Former Premier John Hamm passing away at the age of 88. In sports, no games in the major leagues. They're on their all-star break with the big game coming up tomorrow night, and no games today at the World Cup. France and Spain are preparing for their semifinal match tomorrow. And now you're up to date. I'm Sheldon McLeod.
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3: 1017 CKDH satellite weather, increasing cloudiness after midnight with a chance of showers with a low 16. A bit breezy tonight, windy tomorrow with a mix of sun and cloud and a 60% chance of early day showers. High 28, humidex of 31. That chance of showers late evening and overnight and the risk of a thunder shower Tuesday into Wednesday, low 17. And forecast for Wednesday is sun, cloud, chance of showers, and 27.
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5: 1017 CKDH satellite weather, increasing cloudiness after midnight with a chance of showers. Low 16, but breezy tonight. Windy tomorrow with a mix of sun and cloud and a 60% chance of early day showers. High 28, cupid exit 31. A chance of showers late evening and overnight and the risk of a thunder shower Tuesday into Wednesday, low 17. And forecast for Wednesday is sun, cloud, chance of showers, and 27.
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6: 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But here's the thing. I don't want to talk. I became a member of Parliament because I wanted to listen. 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
7: 7 CKDH satellite weather, increasing cloudiness after midnight with a chance of showers. Low 16, but breezy tonight. Windy tomorrow with a mix of sun and cloud and a 60% chance of early day showers. 528, cubic exit 31. A chance of showers late evening and overnight and the risk of a thunder shower Tuesday into Wednesday. Low 17. And forecast for Wednesday is sun, cloud, chance of showers and 27.
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